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1: For sure, we will be performing Puzzle Pieces live. I love the first track on the album. It's called Lifetime Supply. It's that sunshine vibe. And I love Cosmic Girl. I think Cosmic Girl has to be in there as well. And for sure, Vienna Calling, because it was calling me, by Falco. Hello.

feel myself slipping and slipping more and more waves in that super world of my own. Nobody but you and me. 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